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Coming up at 8:20 tonight, the Coop Show needs to know. A quarter of women in Metro Detroit say they will refuse to do this with their guy, their husband, their boyfriend, whatever, because he's really bad at it. We'll get into it. 8:20 tonight. Right now, it's Parker McCollum.

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What do you think it is? Your guesses are coming up in two songs.

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0: it?
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You know that trend where like you say the same thing in different emotions? Got my daughter to do it. Quite funny. 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I know.

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1: Hey, Detroit. 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

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Coming up, got a request for Luke Combs. 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

day, Potts Farm was a place to go. 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

0: 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That is Mo over there. I'm Stickman. I'm going to quit talking to my wife.
1: Why?
0: Yesterday I told her, I said, you should just embrace your mistakes.
1: Oh, yeah.
0: And she hugged me. I'm going to stop talking to her.

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We're living on cloud 995. Megan Maroney is in town next Tuesday at Little Caesars Arena. 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And a grand prize winner gets a $500 merch shopping spree. Megan Maroney tickets all week from 995. Why?

0: One of Mo's biggest, I don't know, pet peeves, I guess, as being a parent or whatever. What are we having for dinner? I don't know. What are we having for dinner?
1: I hate the dinner combo. Because no matter what is decided, somebody always doesn't get what they want.
0: Right.
1: And then they complain about it.
0: So 82% of families have one person who is basically the household's dining manager. And the dining manager is the one that decides what everybody's eating, making the grocery list, doing the shopping, cooking, cleaning it all up. There's even a list of how long that this takes, and it all adds up to be about 2 hours every day.
1: That would be me. I'm the dining manager.
0: Would you be willing to
1: pay somebody to do it? Yeah.
0: What would happen if you put that off on one of your kids?
1: We would eat candy and sugar for every meal. I try to get them involved. I ask them, what do you want me to cook for dinner this week? I don't know. And what the problem is when I'm cooking, it turns into the same things. And then you got my husband complaining, all we ever eat is spaghetti and tacos, and we need something else. Then I cook something else, and I don't really like
0: this. I don't like that. Can we have spaghetti?
1: Can we just have spaghetti? Yeah. So it's a lose-lose. That's what I don't love about this.
0: So you are the dining manager.
1: I am. Not by choice. By force. And it's not a very fun position in my house.
0: Against my will.
1: Yes. I have to do this.

0: right, get this. McDonald's is teaming up with Hello Kitty and Godzilla for a Happy Meal toy collection. A Hello Kitty Godzilla toy collection.
1: Those are two weird pairings.
0: You know Godzilla's wondering how his career got here. You know that, right?
1: 100%.

0: time in the chart. New Country Now.
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1: Taylor Swift will be the youngest artist inducted into the Nashville Songwriters Hall of Fame. Taylor says, quote, "From the time I started writing songs as a child, I fixated on Nashville as the perfect place to be. I wanted to learn with and from the best and get to immerse myself in a community of storytellers. And thankfully, Nashville turned out to be exactly what I dreamed of. A town that validated and prioritized hard work, determination, and imagination. To be honored by this city I love so much is a beautiful thing."

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1: dad. At this point in his career, he says he wants to spend his time on projects that he feels personally connected to. There's no country album or move to Nashville announced yet, but The Rock says they're actively exploring it. That's Third Shift Country News with Mo and Stickman.

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1: It's summer 2026.
0: Welcome to the summer of freedom. We've got this summer.

0: cowgirl. It is time for the Mo and Stickman Country Question. And this is a really good place to be. You actually have $100 that you get to waste. Actually, you have to waste it today. What are you going to do with it?
1: Well, I should probably spend it on groceries, but we'll probably use it just to go out to eat.
0: It was when this question came up, it was so easy for me.
1: I should be fun, but mine's obviously, let's put it towards our grocery.
0: I've already been buying Christmas decorations for 2 months.
1: This is chaos to me.
0: So I would 100% buy some outdoor Christmas decorations.
1: It is blazing hot outside. How can you possibly be thinking about Christmas decorations?
0: Matter of fact,
1: are they discounted this time of year because nobody else but you is thinking about them?
0: I mean,
1: so you get them for cheap?
0: They're not terrible.
1: So no, they're not discounted.
0: Not really, no.
1: Yeah, things I don't think about. Christmas decorations.
0: Oh yeah, I'm... We're working on it. I can't wait.
1: It's crazy to me.
0: All right, so it's the Mo and Stickman Country Question. What about you? You have to waste $100 today. How are you going to do it? If you're listening on the Odyssey app, you can tap on the microphone on the station page, leave us a voice message,

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2: You needed to bury your husband, Rachel. 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
2: No, you'd
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0: 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How are you doing it?
1: Well, I drive a big old truck, so it's going to diesel.
0: Going to the gas tank.

0: It is a Moe and Sick Man country question. You have to waste $100 today. How are you going to do it?
1: I'm going to go to an arcade.
2: Party.
0: A quarter at a time.
2: That's fine. A quarter? You haven't been to an arcade in a while.
1: No, he hadn't, has he?
2: No, it's like $2.50 to play a game.
0: Yeah, I guess you're right. I do like them quarter games, though.
1: It costs me $40 right off the bat.

0: 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You have to waste $100 today. How are you going to do it?
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0: It is a Moe and Stickman country question. 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How are you going to do it?
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0: That's right. 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
0: We are Detroit's country.

0: we have rules here on the Moe and Stick Man Show. When you have the opportunity to spread good news, always take that opportunity. This is a trashy story, I'm just telling.
1: Trashy?
0: A Brooklyn man was reunited with his irreplaceable heirloom rings after he accidentally threw them in the trash. When he realized his mistake, he contacted the city, and the New York City Department of Sanitation located the garbage truck carrying the items, pulled it aside, and the truck's 20,000-pound load was dumped out so the trash could be searched, and the rings were recovered.
1: What?
0: They say that New Yorkers accidentally throw away valuables every few months, and when notified quick enough, they can pull aside the appropriate truck and arrange a what they call a 90-minute lost valuable search.
1: I mean, that's pretty nice. I can't believe they would go through that much trash to look for somebody's treasure. Do the people go down there and help look too?
0: That's a great question. I wonder.
1: Because I would feel bad being like, search for my rings.
0: Search for my rings.
1: I'll be down later if you recover them. That's really awesome.
0: Yes.

0: you know the stereotype about the youngest child. They're spoiled. They get away with everything. Mom and dad basically gave up the rules. Is it true? Let's talk about it. Coming up on the Mo and Stickman Show. Yes, we will be consulting our professional mom.
1: My name's John MacArthur, and I work this dirt.

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0: I cannot wait to see how you feel about this. Experts say that being the youngest doesn't always feel like the sweet deal that everybody thinks it is. According to this, younger siblings may get more freedom, but many say that they also spend years being treated like the baby of the family, even as adults.
1: Oh, poor baby.
0: I'm the
1: oldest of four, so...
0: So you actually have two perspectives on this.
1: Yes, I got it rough when I was... let's just say my brother, who's the youngest of the four of us, was not raised like the rest of us. And we always are sure to let our parents know that.
0: Sure. You never let us do that.
1: Right. I'd be like, can I spend the night? Nope, you spent the night at somebody's house last weekend. My brother could have been like, can I go to California? And they'd be like, sure, whatever. Do you need money? No questions asked. Now, as a mom with four kids... I would like to think that I don't treat any of them different. Now, my older ones will tell me, well, you like Jackson the best. And I'm like, it's not that I like him the best. He's just sweet to me. And you guys are all getting older and mouthy. Right. So there's a different perspective there. You used to love me like he loved me. Now you don't.
0: Yeah.
1: But I don't think that I changed my dynamic any differently for any of them. But they might have a different opinion. And also, Jackson is young. So he hasn't lived enough life for them to say, well, you never let me do that when I was that age.
2: Oh, it's coming.
1: Because he's just not there yet.
0: It's coming.
1: No, I'm going to stay the same. It'll stay consistent through all of them. I'm going to do it.
0: Okay. All right. Fair enough.

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0: Man, these stories just don't go away. Two Florida men are accused of getting into a fight with a machete and a hatchet in a Publix parking lot in Panama City, Florida.
1: Whoa.
0: They say it was over a love interest. Now, whether it was the love of Natty Light or gas station heroin, we don't know. But you can't make those stories up. You just can't.

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0: Welcome to the summer of freedom. 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

You're checking out at a store and realize that the cashier forgot to scan something. Do you say something or call it your lucky day? Let's talk about that coming up on the Mo and Stick Man Show.

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1: A survey found that 33% of people admit that they have noticed a cashier didn't ring up an item and just kept quiet. 37% say they've accidentally made it all the way out of the store with something they didn't pay for. Now, most don't exactly celebrate it. They say there's some guilty or embarrassed feelings about it. And 58% actually go back to either return the item or pay for it.
2: On that one, I can't not pay for it. I feel so guilty. If I notice that they forgot to scan something, I will speak up and say, oh, I don't think that took. Because it'll sit with me. I feel like a terrible person. Like I'm cheating the system or going to give myself bad juju.
3: You got to tell the story.
2: Well, take Easton, my oldest, was so young. And he was still in the baby car seat. And I had it in the main part of the grocery cart.
3: Right.
2: And I check out. I walk all the way to my car in the rain. I'm unloading everything. I pull his seat up and I see a tiny little thing of tissues. I'm talking the kind you throw in your purse,
3: right,
2: tissues.
3: Right.
2: Can't be the 50
3: like
2: cents.
3: Like a dollar maybe.
2: Oh my God, I didn't scan this. I didn't see it. I marched us through the rain back into that store. And I told the woman, ma'am, I'm so sorry. I forgot to scan this. She looked at me as if I had 10 eyeballs. Like, honey, just go on home.
3: Girl, just go get
2: it's
3: your car.
2: It's 50 cents. It'll be fine. But I told her, I was like, I can't. I have to pay for this. I feel too bad.
3: That just proves that you're good people.
2: I'd like to think so.
3: You're good people.
2: I'm hoping my karma stays good.

0: So if you have a high school or a football player in school, listen up. It was a high school football player, had apparently been practicing for about an hour, and he felt something moving in his helmet. And he took off his helmet, showed it to his defensive coach, and that is when they found a 2-foot-long cottonmouth snake curled up underneath the padding of the helmet.
1: Oh, no.
0: He'd been practicing for an hour, and somehow the snake did not bite him.
1: I don't even have words. That is absolutely terrifying. I'm going to tell my son to shake his helmet really hard every time before he puts it on. He's very lucky he did not get bit.
0: Very, very. And that's a cottonmouth snake.
1: I know.
0: That's a snake.
1: Where was he putting just...
0: on his head. He was putting the helmet on his head.
1: Where was it sitting that snake would get in there?
0: I think in between... Now, that I don't know.
1: Just throwing it on the ground at the field?
0: I guess.
1: I don't even want to walk anywhere knowing that could happen.

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2: It's summer 2026.
1: Welcome to the summer of freedom. 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

0: think about how you use your phone for a minute. You watch about half of a video, you check a text, you jump to another app, you see a notification, then you scroll some more, right? You do that often enough, and your brain starts getting used to that constant change. That is being called popcorn brain, because your attention keeps popping from one thing to the next. Now, the big problem is that with kids going back to school and suddenly they've got to sit through a whole lesson and focus on one thing for an extended period of time. Experts say that that adjustment can be tough after a summer filled with all kinds of screen time. Popcorn brain.
1: I think we all suffer from that now.
0: I am 100% popcorn brained.
1: This is just a new name for ADHD.
0: Exactly.
1: And we are all suffering from it because of social media and our phones.

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0: A study found nearly every one of us use our phones while we're driving.
1: Mm.
0: I mean, oddly enough, we're looking for, you know, the traffic report for any accidents and then we cause our own accidents.
1: Oh.

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1: Taylor Swift will be the youngest artist inducted into the Nashville Songwriters Hall of Fame. Taylor says, quote, "From the time I started writing songs as a child, I fixated on Nashville as the perfect place to be. I wanted to learn with and from the best and get to immerse myself in a community of storytellers. And thankfully, Nashville turned out to be exactly what I dreamed of. A town that validated and prioritized hard work, determination, and imagination. To be honored by this city I love so much is a beautiful thing, and I'm very grateful." Taylor also recently became the youngest woman ever inducted into the Songwriters Hall of Fame.
2: Dwayne "The Rock" Johnson has conquered wrestling and Hollywood. Now he's eyeing country music. The Rock says that music has always been a big part of his life, and he's currently exploring what a move into music would look like, specifically traditional country. He's already shown off his singing voice in Moana.
3: What can I say except you're welcome?
2: And he recently recorded a song for his daughters.

At this point in his career, he says he wants to spend his time on projects that he feels personally connected to. There's no country album or move to Nashville announced yet, but The Rock says they're actively exploring it. That's Third Shift Country News with Mo and Stickman.

0: right, that puts the wraps on it for the Moe and Stickman Show for today. Before we go, though, the new Apple AirPod Pro 3s have been marked down to the low, low price of $189.
1: Really?
0: They've also announced when the AirPod Pro 4s will be released.
1: Oh, yeah?
0: That's the day right after you buy the 3s.
1: Of course. That's how it always is.
0: Say goodbye, Moe.
1: Goodbye, Moe.

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1: It's summer 2026.
0: Welcome to the summer of freedom. We've got this summer.

0: on it. Detroit's number one for new country, 99.5 YCD. Josh, Rachel, and Grumwald, gang's all here on a throwback thirsty Thursday. Good morning.
1: I'm not that thirsty.
0: You're going to be later.
1: It's not. It's too early to be thirsty.
0: Get you some coffee. You're get not you thirsty, an energy
2: yeah.
0: drink.
2: Maybe an got? Iced coffee.
0: What do you have this morning? You got a zero sugar. It's a purple Diet Pepsi. What's
1: no,
0: that
1: No, it's
0: about?
1: A Diet Dr. Pepper.
0: Or Dr. Pepper.
2: Oh, it's a Blackberry.
0: Blackberry
2: Dr.
0: How
2: Pepper.
0: Interesting.
1: I know. I'm just trying to shake it up a little bit. Cheating a little bit on my Diet Mountain Dew, but that's okay.
0: Give me that can. I'll shake
1: hey,
0: it up.
1: Move
2: he's
1: on,
2: a cheater.
1: Bro. Move on.
0: I see what you did there. Kevin Powers, Shaboozy.

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14: Not doing too bad on the drive this morning as we are crash-free, but you will find some road work starting at about 9:30. Southfield Freeway northbound ramp to West 96 closing until 3 o'clock. Southbound Telegraph after Orchard Lake right lane closure starting this morning through Saturday.
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Partly sunny skies today with a high of 86. Tomorrow's going to be mostly sunny and 85. 83 on Saturday. Could see scattered showers. 67 here in the Motor City. 99.5 YCD.

0: going to ask you both a question about a restaurant in Florida.
1: Okay.
0: It's a steakhouse.
1: So far, so good.
0: So far, so good, Josh.
2: Yeah, I love steak.
0: Florida Steakhouse is offering a once-a-month night for nude dining.
1: No.
2: Nude.
3: You're saying clothes.
1: Who's
3: going to
1: go stuff food in themselves when they're naked?
0: Well, apparently people are.
1: Because you can't suck your stomach in when you're eating. It's not fun.
2: That's what you're worried about?
0: I'm good. I can do that.
2: That's what she's worried about? Looking skinny while you're eating? I mean, I guess.
1: Nude? No, I'm thinking when you're nude, all I think about is like, how do I look? Do I look good? How do I, you know?
0: Well, no. I mean, obviously, if your boob flops in your salad, it's not a good
1: thing.
2: If I look a little chunky, it's because of that porterhouse I just took down.
0: Now, listen, the staff is not going to be new.
2: I hope not.
0: Just all the patrons.
1: Well, good.
0: And it could cost up to $300 a person.
1: New
2: 300
1: dying.
2: Seems steep, doesn't it?
0: It does. 300 a person. Yeah. But
1: here's the thing. You're saying it's one night a week?
0: No, one night a month.
1: One night a month. Well, they better wipe down the chairs after that one night.
2: Oh, yeah.
1: Because I don't know if I'm going to go there the next
2: day. Well, I'm not going to be. I'm going to wait like a week after.
1: Thank you.
2: This night.
1: Or I may BYO baby wipe. You know?
0: Well, you could. You might need hand sanitizer, and that's for the chair.
2: 99.5 YCD.

0: 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We want to know what you were falsely accused of. I have a feeling you guys were falsely accused and still remember it.
1: Lots of things.
2: I have been.
0: Rachel's been holding on to this one. That's next.
2: Long time.

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1: It's summer 2026.
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0: Josh, Rachel, and Grunwald.
1: Have you guys ever been falsely accused of something?
2: Oh, I'm sure I have every day of my life. I get blamed for stuff that I don't even know about.
1: What are you talking about?
2: Our boss and other things. Like, I remember, and I was just talking to our boss's boss about this the other day. I was laughing. We went on a big trip to Ireland years ago. We took a bunch of country music artists. And our boss's boss called me up and said, "What is going on with your expenses on your expense report?" Now, I expense a lot of things, let's be honest.
3: Be more specific.
2: Yeah. So now all of a sudden she starts going off on me and she is mad.
1: What'd you buy?
2: Then she's looking at it and I go, "I don't know what you're talking about." And she goes, "You turned this stuff in." And I said, "What are you talking about? I really don't know anything about it." "Well, then why would you put this on your expense sheet?" And then all of a sudden she looks and she goes, "Oh, I'm sorry. It's somebody else. I thought it was yours."
1: Well, they thought it was somebody else's expenses.
2: Somebody else's expenses, yeah, and she thought they were mine. So, you know, I was sweating bullets because I'm like,
1: Grandma's going to get fired.
4: What did I do?
2: Well, yeah. That's how I get in trouble.
1: Racking up state dinners.
2: I don't even know I'm getting in trouble.
4: See, I'm a very good person. I don't get in trouble. Like in school, I never got in trouble. And I'll never forget, in seventh grade, we had a substitute teacher that day in math, Mrs. Milo. I remember her name. And I, in order to go to the bathroom, you had to ask permission. And I asked, could I go to the girls' room? She said, yes. I went to the girls' room. And I came back. Well, apparently, like after I was in the girls' room, whoever went in there afterward, it was on the second floor of our junior high. The girls who were in the bathroom after me apparently threw some paper towels out the window. And it floated down, and the vice principal saw it and came running upstairs. And I guess they came in and asked who went to the bathroom, and the teacher said I had gone. And I'm going, I didn't throw paper towel out of the window. I got brought to the principal's office. I got in trouble for that, but I'm not going to admit to something I didn't do.
1: You know how they found out? Somebody narked.
4: I was mad at the teacher because she added to that me being blamed for it or something.
1: Open up the phone lines here, 248-945-9995. Have you been falsely accused of something that sticks with you?
4: Yes, as a kid, as an adult, a teenager, and now.
1: Lines are open, 99.5 YCD.

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2: There's a story that my daddy tells religiously. 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
1: 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We know it was you. So my parents are yelling at me. The cops are convinced I did it. And then one of the cops says, oh, well, there's footprints in the snow. Give us your shoe. They take my shoe across the street. They come back. Nope. 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
0: That's good old-fashioned cop work right there.
2: Right?
0: Yeah, good old-fashioned cop work right there.
2: I'm like, why didn't I think of that? But you know what? Many times, you're right, it's wrong place, wrong time.
0: My Cousin Vinny.
1: Oh, for sure.
0: My Cousin Vinny.
3: That was a movie,
0: that
3: dummy.
0: That is the entire plot of My Cousin Vinny.
1: Hey.
0: They got hit for murder one in Alabama.
3: It's a movie, Josh.
2: Marissa Tomei had to have to prove
0: that
2: it wasn't.
0: Was in that.
2: She had to prove it wasn't them.
0: Yep. Frank, we appreciate it, buddy.
1: Right,
0: thank you so
1: appreciate
0: much.
1: Appreciate y'all taking my call.
0: 248-945-9995. What were you falsely accused of? 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
2: Well, the band Perry, as we all know, started 10 years or so ago, and they had If I Die Young, a couple big hits, and then after releasing a couple albums, they announced they were transitioning into pop music, and then they just kind of went away. Well, a couple of years ago, they were coming back. Kimberly, I think, didn't she do a solo album?
3: She did, and I think that kind of irritated her two brothers.
2: Yeah.
3: But now there's a bunch of drama.
2: Last year, they reunited and signed a new country label deal. However, apparently Neil and Reed, the brothers, soon left the band and were replaced by Kimberly's husband, Johnny Costello, which I didn't realize. So last night, Neil Perry took to Instagram and he spilled up the tea, basically saying that his sister wanted her husband to become a member of the band, taking the other brother's place, okay, taking Reed's place. And so that's basically why they all broke up.
3: Well, no, but like they're mad because they got booted and got booted from it and now are losing.
2: The brother wasn't going to have anything to do with the band. None of the money, nothing that the band had made over the years.
4: That's pretty
2: gone.
4: Terrible. I can see why they're pissed off. 99.5 YCD.

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1: A pretty decent start to the drive this morning. Overall, lighter traffic volumes, but things are picking up in a couple of areas. After 9 o'clock this morning, Telegraph southbound after Orchard Lake, you may find some work crews blocking off that right lane through Saturday. I'm Michelle Pena with traffic.

0: YYCD coming up in 6 minutes. Megan Maroney tickets, the Cloud 9 tour here on Tuesday at LCA. We want to send you there and give you some cash for tour merch.
1: Yeah, so we are going to have one big grand prize winner. Going to do some shopping.
0: Yep, those tickets next, courtesy of AEG.

0: 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It's Megan Maroney.
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3: 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Megan Maroney plus one lucky grand prize winner will be the very first to shop Megan Maroney's official tour merch up to $500.
4: How about that?
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17: Some areas of patchy fog this morning, and we have picked up one crash around Southwest Detroit, 75 southbound, right after Springwells, right lane and shoulder affected. Coming up later this morning, Telegraph southbound after Orchard Lake, right lane closure through Saturday. I'm Michelle Pena with traffic.
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0: girl.
1: Josh, Rachel, and Grunwald.
2: Explain these flock cameras to me. What are these?
0: All right. This is going to make a lot of people crazy, and I'm just going to tell you my opinion on it. You don't have to agree with me, but a flock camera is a camera that records license plates.
3: It's an automated license plate reading system.
2: And these are all over the place
0: right
2: now?
0: They're all over, and they've been all over for years and years, and there's just more of them now. There was a murder over the last year. These flock cameras help law enforcement. If there's problems, if there's vandalism, if there's break-ins, whatever it is, they can tell where somebody's going by using these flock cameras.
2: So people are worried about what?
0: They're worrying about being tracked.
3: I think people think that if you are at a light and you don't come to a complete stop at a stop sign or light, that the flock cameras are going to record your license plate and you're going to be mailed a ticket.
0: No, you can't.
3: I also think that some people are concerned that flock cameras are just Big Brother watching.
0: If you don't do anything wrong,
2: on privacy,
3: your cameras in your hand watching you.
2: Yeah.
3: You know, which that's a whole other topic.
0: But there's cameras
3: everywhere,
0: Rachel. There's cameras on doors. There's more
3: nowadays.
0: Closed
3: you really
0: circuit
3: can't
0: TV
3: go
0: cameras than ever. But these cameras now are being vandalized all over. And where I work at the police department, we have two of them, and somebody hit both of them and knocked them down on purpose. And it's a felony. And they just caught the person who did it. And this person, I think, is being charged with 6 or 7 felonies for hitting all these other cameras.
3: Did the flock camera help catch the person?
0: No, it did not, because they're doing it because Michigan doesn't have front and rear license plates, just rear.
3: Yeah.
0: So right. They're doing it and hitting them from the front. So they're being vandalized basically all over the country. And I think there's
3: interesting. So states, though, that do have both the front and the rear license plates are going to get more info from the flock cameras because you're reading both ends of the vehicle.
0: Probably.
2: Okay. Missouri was like that when I lived there.
0: But people are crazy over this. And my thing is, if you're not doing anything wrong, what do you care?
3: They're saying there are moves right now to remove flock cameras in cities in Rhode Island, Iowa, Texas.
0: Milford wants to get rid of them. A bunch of places. And I think this is crazy.
2: You don't need them in Milford. It's a nice place.
0: Listen, you need them everywhere.
2: They have memories there.
0: I'm telling you, if there's a bad crime or there's something that happens, this will be your best friend, and this is going to solve a lot of the big problems.
2: Let me know what your issue is with these flock cameras. 248-945-9995. 248-945-9995. I only get one side of the story from him.
3: Yeah.
2: From the law enforcement side. I want to know what other people are saying, though.
3: Yeah, what side of the fence are you on? Or maybe you're on the fence. I know recently I did read that a crime was solved locally by use of a flock camera, and I thought, oh, I've heard a lot of negative things. That's a good, it was a good thing then.
2: 248-945-9995. Let us know. It's YCD.

0: flock cameras that are popping up all over Michigan, all over the country, really, right?
1: Yeah, they are being hit and vandalized and cut down.
0: Around here?
1: Everywhere, yes.
0: Are flock cameras good or bad? 248-945-9995. Joyce in line one, good morning.
2: I agree with Grunwald. If you're not doing anything wrong, why are you so worried about it? Because I'll tell you, the very first time that a child comes up missing and those cameras help find that child, everybody will be so appreciative that those cameras were there to find that child.
1: I think, honestly, a lot of people really don't care unless something happens where they need it.
0: I wouldn't care. Yeah,
1: no, I know you wouldn't, but yeah. I'm just telling you from my side.
3: But as soon as Joyce said that, like my heart just, you hit some place in my heart. If that was my child was missing, I would want everybody in this world to be looking at a flock camera and checking
0: for them. No, of course. Yeah. Well, any camera.
2: You would be wishing they were all over so that they can find that person as soon as possible.
0: But Joyce, what are people worried about? Are they worried about
1: being
0: privacy?
1: Being tracked.
0: They're worried about privacy.
2: You know what? But what are you doing in your car that's so darn private?
0: But Joyce,
2: like I said, there's doorbell ring cameras. I mean, come on. I mean, if it has anything to do with the police watching you, they think, oh my God, they're trying to get me, to trap me, to put me in jail. I mean, are you doing something that bad?
0: Some people
2: might
0: be.
2: Real here.
0: Yeah, some people might be, Joyce.
2: And those are the people that need to go to jail.

0: message us,
1: Facebook,
0: follow us,
2: Instagram,
0: tweet us,
1: on X,
0: pay us. Josh, Rachel, and Grunwald are on all your socials at YCD Mornings.
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0: YYCD. We're talking about the use of flock cameras. 248-945-9995. Let's go to line three. Good morning. Who's this?
1: It's Randy.
0: Randy, what up? What'd you want to say this morning?
1: How you doing?
0: Good, man. Yeah. We're talking about flock cameras. How do you feel?
1: Everybody's missing the whole point on this. They are good, but Grunwald should know this, is they're being misused like crazy.
2: Well, yeah. I don't know if like crazy. I don't know that for a fact. I just know that when I log into anything for the police department, I check a box that says, if I'm not doing this for official work, I can be charged with a felony. And I don't mess around with that. Now, is there bad everywhere in every job? Absolutely.
3: It's the same thing that a cop isn't supposed to be running a plate, right? Looking up a plate for somebody unless they're doing it for
2: I've never done it.
0: Come on. Yeah. That's my point, is that a lot of cops do that.
2: I don't know if a lot, but I'm sure some do.
0: Bias.
1: Yeah. No, there's a lot. Just in Georgia alone, over 20 officers have been fired or disciplined for tracking their wives, spouses,
2: good.
1: And doing it for friends.
2: Good.
3: No kidding.
2: But good. I hope they get rid of all of them that do that. I have no problem with that.
1: I like the cameras. I do, but that's why they're getting a bad rap is because they're being misused everywhere.

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And you could leave town a rich man. And he said, boys, whatever you're offering, it won't be enough.

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I still see her pink bow and her brown hair. She's in the big city now, but she still calls home.

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6: Still seeing some areas of scattered light patchy fog. This includes I-75 through Northern Oakland County into Genesee County, US 23 and M14 around Ann Arbor. Right now we do have one crash. It is working 13 mile in Greenfield and Royal Oak. I'm Michelle Pena with traffic.

work for a agency in Oakland County. I'm not going to say which one because I'm not speaking in an official capacity. But if people are worried about being tracked, why don't they get rid of their cell phones? Why don't they get rid of their Alexas in their houses? Why don't they get rid of the Google Home? Because that stuff listens to you all the time, too. But the flock cameras, they track the plates, and we've caught so many stolen cars and other

0: for crimes because of those plate tracking.
1: Yeah.
0: And people don't take that into account. They think that they're just being monitored for speed and everything else, and that's not what they do.
2: Until you're a victim. And then you're probably very grateful for them.
1: That's right.
3: Honestly. Yeah. And I'm going to tell you, for so many crimes and so many things, these cameras have solved so many problems.
0: Yeah.
2: Sure, yeah.
1: Yeah. All right, thanks, buddy.
2: Interesting.
1: Appreciate you.
0: All righty.
1: 248-945-9995. So we're kind of split on these flock cameras, right?
3: Well, there's
1: a
3: lot of comments online that people are against it, but I also think some of these people that are making these comments are a little bit uneducated about it
1: the
3: as
1: flock
3: well.
1: Cameras, sure.
2: You're right. It seems like they're doing a lot of good.
1: Yeah. 248-945-9995. 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

0: took moving on.
1: We're talking about these flock cameras. What do you think?
2: I don't think they're all that great. You got to listen to the Jeff Rosen on Facebook.
3: Okay. What's Jeff saying?
2: He tells you how a lot of people are getting accused wrongly.
1: What are they being falsely accused of?
2: There was a gentleman that was tracked by the police for something that he didn't do, and they swore up and down that he did do it.
1: Because he was caught
2: and
1: on one of these cameras?
2: They were tracking him. Yep, they were tracking him with these cameras. And then some of the police were using it for personal use to track people that...
1: Like a wife's lover or whatever?
4: I believe there was a police officer, maybe Florida, who was using the flock cameras to track his estranged wife where she was going.
3: And he's probably going to go to jail for that now as well.
4: He got caught.
3: I'm not saying they're perfect. But I think for the good that it does, in my opinion, you don't have to agree with me.
4: The good far outweighs the negative.
3: By a million.
1: Yeah. Who's this Jeff guy you're talking about?
4: You'd recognize
2: Jeff
4: him from
2: Rosen.
4: NBC.
1: Investigative.
4: Yeah, you'd recognize him.
2: He's an investigative anchor, and he talks about these flock cameras not being so good.
3: Okay.
2: He does put the point out there that it is good for law enforcement to investigate crimes, but...
4: Thanks, Dawn.
2: Yep, thank you.

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20: There are still some areas of dense fog, mainly the outlining stretches, but just be prepared if you're heading out the door. We also have one crash. It is still working from the right side, I-96 eastbound right around Pleasant Valley with a backup from US 23. I'm Michelle Pendiot with traffic.
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2: One of our favorite people is coming to town. You know him as Mitchell Tenpenny. 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
0: All right, today's impossible question. 15% of people in a serious relationship don't know this about their significant other. Absolutely clueless about this.
2: And I would think over the years of people that I have been with, and God knows there's been a lot of them, I wouldn't know this about any one of them. Nor would they know this about me. Rachel's nosy.
3: No, but
2: I think you would know.
4: I don't even know this about myself, to be honest with you.
0: I don't know this about my wife.
4: Yeah.
2: You don't?
0: No. Zero clue, as a matter of fact.
4: Does she know this about you?
0: No, probably not.
4: I would think that it's kind of something until you're married, you don't really delve into.
2: There's a lot of married people that don't even delve
3: exactly.
2: into it.
3: Exactly.
0: I'm one of them.
3: I agree.
0: Yeah, 248-945-9995 for Mitchell Tenpenny tickets. 15% of people in serious relationships don't know this about their significant other. Get your guesses in. 99.5 YCD.

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1: YCD, who's this?
2: Tom.
1: 15% of people in a serious relationship don't know this about their significant other.
2: Blood type?
3: What's your blood type?
2: I have no idea.
3: You don't even know?
1: No, I don't know my blood type either.
4: I know, me either.
3: I think I'm like AB negative.
1: It's positive for awesome, I know that. Sorry, man, that's not it.
4: Good guess, so. Thanks, Tom.
1: Let's go to line two. Who's this?
5: This is Shannon.
1: Hi, Shannon. Good morning. What's your guess this morning?
5: My guess would be their blood type.
1: Not their blood type. Rachel called it. Very popular answer today.
4: People are probably going to guess it's blood type. It's the first thing I thought of.
5: Yeah. How about their cheating spouse? No, I'm just kidding.
1: Yeah, come on now, Shannon.
4: Thanks, Shannon.
1: Let's go to line four. Who's this?
6: This is Vanita.
1: Hi. 15% of people in a serious relationship don't know this about their significant other.
6: A mental health issue, like depression or anxiety.
1: Oh, wow.
3: Yeah, that's probably a good guess.
1: Not the one, though.
4: Sometimes we try to hide
6: Thank
4: that
6: you.
4: From our spouse.
1: Line five, who's this?
7: Hi, this is Christine.
1: Christine, do you have a guess?
7: I want to guess credit score.
3: What's your credit score, girl?
7: 739.
1: Brag about it.
4: Wow.
1: Wow.
4: That's a good number.
3: You just got a little hotter with me.
1: Not bad.
3: Yeah.
4: Look at you. Thank you, Steve.
3: What do you say we go get a Nordstrom credit card in about an hour?
4: Yeah, we got a 739 on the phone. That's not it, Christine, but it does have to do with finances.
3: Mm, yeah,
1: your clue
3: finances.
1: Right there.
3: That's a good hint.
1: Try us back. 248-945-9995 for Mitchell Tenpenny tickets. 15% of people in a serious relationship don't know this about their significant other. 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

0: impossible question.
1: All right, 15% of people in a serious relationship don't know this about their significant other. For Mitchell Tenpenny Tickets, what have we heard so far, Rach?
2: Well, we know that it's not blood type. We know it's not a mental health issue. And it's not what their credit score is.
1: All right, let's go to line three. Good morning. Who's this?
3: Cheryl.
1: Cheryl, what's your guess this morning?
3: How much they make an hour.
4: How much do you make an hour, Cheryl? Are you a sugar mama?
3: No.
4: Oh.
1: Not what we're looking for, Cheryl. Not how much they make. Very close, right, though. You're on the right track. Line five, who's this?
5: It's Christine again.
1: Hi, Christine. Okay, give us your second guess here. What do you think?
5: How much debt somebody has.
4: No.
1: Not debt. Not debt. That's two strikes,
5: thanks,
1: Christine.
5: Yeah. I know. Call back. I think that's the third time.
1: You're going to be banned for a month if you get a third.
5: No.
1: Grumwald's rules. Line one, who's this?
6: This is Shelby.
1: Hi, Shelby. What's your guess this morning?
6: Guess is salary.
1: It's not salary. About 10% of spouses don't know their significant other's salaries. 15% is what we're looking for. That's not the one. Line seven, who's this?
7: Brian.
1: Brian, good morning. 15% of people in a serious relationship don't know this.
7: Their debt?
1: Nope. No. Not debt, man. Sorry.
2: Almost the opposite.
1: Sorry. Yeah. 248-945-9995. This is not about how much they make. It's something you might discuss when planning a future together. It's your next hint. Good luck. 99.5.

0: impossible question.
1: 15% of people in a serious relationship don't know this about their significant other. Let's go to line two, try to get a winner. Who's this?
2: Hi, it's Becky.
3: What's your guess?
2: I'm going to guess how much is in their bank account.
1: How much is in their savings account?
4: Yeah.
2: Yay. Yay.
3: Becky, what do you got in yours, sugar mama? Tell us.
2: Not enough.
1: Good
4: answer, Becky.
1: Not enough.
3: I don't know why you're being so secretive, Becky.
1: She don't want your dirty little fingers in her account.
3: Probably not. Becky, you're off to see Mitchell Tenpenny at the Coliseum at Caesars Windsor on Saturday, November 7th. We should be there as well. It's going to be a great time. We'll see you then.
1: You'll be there.
2: Oh, good. Thank you.
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21: A crash is reported on 696 westbound before Southfield Road. Be prepared for backups from at least Woodward. Another crash working on both shoulders, 275 northbound after Ann Arbor Road, with backups for about 10 minutes or so near Ford Road. I'm Michelle Pendio with traffic.

0: is coming up at 9 a.m. We have a massive concert announcement, but it seems that somebody put it out there already.
1: Yeah, well, I think it's kind of out there. But
0: Who did this?
2: Cat's out of the bag.
1: The good news is we also have great tickets for this show.
0: Well, it's a win them before you can buy them, before they go on sale. So 6 minutes, we'll do the concert announcement before we were supposed to do it.
2: Yes.
0: Somebody did this already, and then we'll deny until you die.
2: What are you talking about?
0: That's next, 99.5 YCD.

0: 99.5 YCD. Yesterday, we were talking about the countdown on Luke Combs' website. It's still counting down, by the way.
1: Which is weird because I got an email from Luke Combs saying, here's the tour at 8 a.m. this morning.
2: Is this a central Eastern time zone
0: mix-up? It's supposed to be Eastern, right?
1: I don't know.
0: Somebody probably mixed
1: up
0: the time zones. You're right. Yeah, that's probably what happened.
2: I'm sure that's
0: so we had the concert announcement before Luke Combs' website pushes this out.
2: But we just told you who it is.
0: That's right.
1: Luke Combs is coming to Ford Field Saturday, April 17th. So mark your calendars now. I know we got a lot of Luke Combs fans around. And I really thought, Josh, that he might play at the University of Michigan. But nope, coming back to Ford Field.
0: That's a big venue still, right?
2: And he's been teasing something with Shenandoah. And so he's going to have with him special guests, Treaty Oak Revival, Avery Anna, and Shenandoah will be with him at Ford Field.
0: Great lineup.
1: I love Shenandoah, old school band. Mm-hmm. I think it's really cool that, you know, they're going to go out on tour with him. And they're probably going to do a song together on stage or two.
0: Yeah, hopefully. Caller 19 right now at 248-945-9995. 248-945-9995. Tickets before they go on sale.
2: Yeah,
0: we have those.
2: Tickets go on sale. There's a pre-sale Thursday, August 20th at 10 a.m. Then they go on sale Friday, August 21st at 10 a.m. That's courtesy of AEG Presents. 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But we've got them. 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
0: Caller 19 right now. 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

0: win them before you can buy them. Luke Combs tickets. Let's go to line one and get a winner. Good morning. Who's this?
1: Stephanie.
2: Are you a Luke Combs fan? I never said you won. Don't get ahead of yourself.
0: Over here, Stephanie.
2: You might be caller 18.
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3: Stephanie, your gut was right.
2: You're caller 19. Yay! Yay! Who are you going to bring to the show?
1: Oh, I don't know. Probably my sister.
2: Oh, Luke Combs. Gonna be at Ford Field.
3: You got the very first pair of tickets.
2: My kind of Saturday night tour. Saturday, April 17th. We'll see you there.
1: Oh, thank you.
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12: A crash is working to clear 275 northbound after Ann Arbor Road. Both shoulders affected with the backup from Ford Road. Also very heavy and slow southbound Southfield Freeway from I-96 as well as northbound Southfield approaching Joy. I'm Michelle Penny up with traffic.
11: Country music on.
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0: Shenandoah.
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0: You guys have seen the numbers that Luke Combs has been putting up in some of these arenas.
2: Huge.
0: Do we think that this will be the biggest show of 2027?
1: I don't know. I hope so. I hope he does another date. I'm thinking this is going to sell out quickly.
3: I do too.
0: Yep. 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

0: cookies.
1: Oh, yeah.
0: There's a new pumpkin spice in the works. Ugh. And so apparently banana milk is going viral on TikTok. You can make coffee drinks, cold foams, matchas with a banana milk. So there's a real banana craze right now. And food brands are jumping on the bandwagon, rolling out Dunkin's going bananas menu, M&M's banana nut bread, candles, Little Debbie's banana pudding cream pies.
2: I had the M&M's yesterday, actually.
0: You did, see?
2: I got them at the store.
0: Yeah.
2: The banana nut M&M's are pretty damn good.
1: Banana bread is tough to beat.
0: I said warm with some melted butter, and I'm a huge flavor. I love banana flavor anything, but I just got ice cream recently that was banana flavored ice cream. It was one of the best I've ever had.
1: We're talking about this buttermilk. What's the banana milk?
0: I don't know about banana milk.
1: Did
0: we've
1: you?
0: Heard of almond milk, haven't
2: you? Can
0: we?
2: Put it in, people put it in their coffee.
0: Yeah.
1: Shut up.
2: Yeah.
0: What's my favorite pie in the whole wide world, Grunwald? Banana cream pie.
2: Yes.
0: Always been my favorite pie.
1: So you're all in on the banana craze.
0: I'm all in on banana. I love banana.
2: I like it over pumpkin spice. Now, people are already jacked, and you're seeing all the posts about pumpkin spice season is
1: here.
2: They
1: are.
0: Yeah.
2: And I'm not a pumpkin spice fan, but I do like the banana.
0: Khalifa Farms has just come out with a banana cream almond creamer for your coffee. So but you're going to start to see a lot of banana flavorings.
2: I'm going to get you some.
1: I love that.
2: I'm waiting for Bailey's to come out with a Bailey's banana creamer.
1: I'm surprised they don't have one, honestly.
2: They never come out
1: with a lot of flavors, Bailey's.
2: They do.
0: You're right. Where's the banana Bailey's?
1: Where you at, Bailey's? Plus, we'll take those free samples. 99.5 YCD.

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0: I say to you, 7-Up, what flavoring do you think?
1: Lemon.
2: I love cherry 7-Up.
0: It's a lemon-lime, lemon right? Lime. They've always been called lemon-lime soda. Yeah. Well, for the first time in 15 years, 7-Up is making the biggest recipe change they've ever made.
1: Instead of
0: a lemon-lime soda, they're a lime-lemon. They flip-flop, so instead of being more lemon-forward, they're going to be more lime-forward. Oh. What

0: know. It's 7-Up fans. Are you really
1: going to... They're going to bitch.
0: Are you really going to notice a difference?
1: Yes. They're going to bitch. They're not going to notice big difference, but they're going to bitch about it.
2: I like 7-Up.
1: Remember when Coke changed...
0: The recipe.
1: The recipe. Yeah. And people lost their mind.
3: When was that? That was like back in the 50s?
1: No.
3: When they were making cocaine?
0: It was maybe a decade or two ago. But
1: yeah.
0: They're saying that the new formula is brighter, crisper, and puts more emphasis on lime. And taste testers found the change is noticeable but subtle.
1: I like the cherry 7-Up. Doesn't anybody else like that?
3: No, I don't dip into that.
1: You know that? Because I go back to my childhood. That was a, what was it, a Shirley Temple or Roy Rogers? What was it called?
0: Well, they came out with the Shirley Temples, and I don't
3: know. They did.
0: I don't think
3: and you tried
0: so
3: those,
0: and
3: you didn't
0: one.
3: Love them.
0: Yeah, I didn't.
3: So is that like a Starry? Is Starry lime first?
0: Yeah, I think that's a duplicate of a lemon lime.
1: It is.
0: Yeah, but so yeah. they're flipping it. They're lime lemon now.
3: Messing up. 99.5 YCD.

0: 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Rachel Scoop coming up in 6 minutes. What do we have today, Rach?
1: We are going to hear about Neil Perry. He's one third of the band Perry. He's spilling the tea on what's going on behind the scenes with the family and the band getting back together.
0: I couldn't be more here for it.
2: Lots of drama.

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2: Well, the band Perry, as we all know, started 10 years or so ago. And they had If I Die Young, a couple big hits. And then after releasing a couple albums, they announced they were transitioning into pop music. And then they just kind of went away. Well, a couple years ago, they were coming back. Kimberly, I think, didn't she do a solo album?
3: She did. And I think that kind of irritated her two brothers.
2: Yeah.
3: But now there's a bunch of drama.
2: Last year, they reunited and signed a new country label deal. However, apparently Neil and Reed, the brothers, soon left the band and were replaced by Kimberly's husband, Johnny Costello, which I didn't realize. So last night, Neil Perry took to Instagram and he spilled up the tea, basically saying that his sister wanted her husband to become a member of the band, taking the other brother's place, okay, taking Reed's place. And so that's basically why they all broke up.
3: Well, no, but like they're mad because they got booted from it and now are losing.
2: The brother wasn't going to have anything to do with the band. None of the money, nothing that the band had made over the years.
4: That's
2: he was
4: pretty
2: gone.
4: Terrible. I can see why they're pissed off.

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0: Got us some big news. Ella Langley going to be on the show today with Katie Neal, 2 o'clock, Superstar Power Hour. Lucky.
1: They're going to get down to some serious girl talk. 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
0: You will not miss it. Grumwald tunes in for Ella.
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0: Well, we're just going to keep listening to it. 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
1: Dwayne The Rock Johnson said in an interview recently that a country music album may be in the works one day. Not yet. But I'll be honest, I don't know how I feel about that one. 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

0: You asked, we heard.
1: Tyler Reddick here from 2311 Racing. Another checkered flag for the books. 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

0: 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A Sugarland reunion?
1: Yes, please. I'll tell you everything you know about this in just a few.
2: After all the bars are closed,

This tour will run from October through November and marks another comeback for these two who have spent most of the last 15 years on hiatus. While there is no announcement of new music from Sugarland, I do feel like that's got to be a definite possibility at this point. Becky

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Megan Maroney is in town next Tuesday at Little Caesars Arena. 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And a grand prize winner gets a $500 merch shopping spree. 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

The Discovery Channel says this year's Shark Week drew the biggest audience in 7 years. It is kind of crazy. Like, of all the scary animals we obsess over sharks the most. I don't know what that says about us.

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What is it like touring with Morgan Wallen? I'm going to ask Ella Langley about that today while she's hanging out on the Superstar Power Hour from 2 to 3.

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What is it about when a dog backs up that's so funny? Like, Gus just did that here in the studio, and I don't know if it's because, like, he has to think so hard when he does it, but it always makes me giggle.

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Detroit's Country 99.5 YCD. Taylor Swift is adding another record to her country music resume. I will tell you all about this in just a few. Also, I don't know if you caught that, but I almost said recipe instead of resume.

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And a grand prize winner gets a $500 merch shopping spree. 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

Taylor Swift has been announced as a member of the 2026 Nashville Songwriters Hall of Fame, becoming the youngest musician ever selected for induction. You see

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3: 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Message

I saw a great meme today. It said, when I say I'll call you back, I mean later on in life, not today. And that is me. 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I will call you back. It might be 6 to 10 business weeks. I wouldn't.

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0: On the heels of releasing his latest album, The Outlaw Sherry Lee and Other Western Tales, it looks like Shaboozey took a little time to have some fun with friends and actually crashed a wedding by accident.

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0: 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This is how you know it must be a real slow news week. The tabloids are reporting that Taylor Swift's cats are fighting with Travis Kelce's dog. Like, how would you even know that? Or why would you even make that up?
1: I don't know if you were looking at me or not. You probably smile like that all the time. I don't mean to bother you, but

0: 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That's what this new series on For the Love is all about. 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

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What if you were trying to sell a guitar on Facebook Marketplace and Riley Green showed up to buy it? This happened to a man. I'm going to tell you all about it in just a few.

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1: Katie and Company.
0: Imagine this. You have a guitar that you would like to sell. You post it on Facebook Marketplace, and when the buyer shows up, it's Riley Green.
2: But I ain't a

0: This actually happened to a man in Panama City Beach, Florida. He posted a picture with Riley and a guitar saying, "I didn't really want to sell this girl, but I thought I would throw it up on Marketplace. When I got to the place that I agreed upon meeting, it turned out to be Riley Green himself who was interested in buying it." This guy is out here living every woman in America's dream. What is so funny is that Riley, I think, is often lurking around on Facebook Marketplace. One time he told me how he bought a car on there.
1: I've always enjoyed old cars, and my hobby was buying them. When I was on the road, I'd get on Facebook Marketplace or Craigslist and go buy these old junky cars and fix them up.
0: I'm sure that like your tour manager would love that. Like, oh, how are we going to get this car back?
1: Oh, yeah. I bought a Chrysler LeBaron on my first major tour. I was out with Brad Paisley. $3,000. I bought it from a guy in a nursing home. And just, you know, a Chrysler LeBaron has wood sides on it. It's a convertible. The ugly car ever. Drove it to the venue, was like so excited about it, and it broke down. We had to push it out of the way so we could get Brad's buses out.
0: Oh.
1: And I had to leave it there at Prior Lake and got it shipped home.
0: I don't know, ladies, this might be the way.

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0: brought to you by Margaritaville at Sea, an award-winning escape to an island state of mind. 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
1: And coming up, you're on TikTok a lot. You see this McDonald's food trend?
2: Which one are you talking
1: about? There's several. I only know of one, and it sounds a little gross to me.
2: This one, I think, is actually kind of gross, but a lot of people say, listen, don't knock it till you try it.
1: Do you do this? We're going to find out coming up.
2: And don't forget, we've got your shot at winning tickets to go see Mega Maroney. It's the Cloud 9 tour at LCA, and also we'll get you qualified for that grand prize, a $500 merch shopping spree.

0: Do you remember what Bailey Zimmerman's favorite drink is? Chocolate.
1: Chocolate milk, because that's what he would have on a date. And that's, and I was like, he's adorable.
0: Chocolate milk.
1: He's going to find a perfect girl.
0: But no, he had to give it up.
1: Why? Because now he's lactose intolerant?
0: He said that dairy ruins his vocal cords.
1: Oh, that's
0: so
1: stinks.
0: Now he can't even have his favorite drink.
1: Oh, no.
0: I feel bad for the kid.
1: Oh.

0: Remember when the Hank Williams Jr. show got postponed because of the Canada smoke?
1: I do.
0: Well.
1: And?
0: Today's the day that it's rescheduled
1: it's
0: for.
1: It's happening. People are joyful. And Joe Nichols is going to open up, I believe.
0: I didn't realize that.
1: Yeah.
0: Nice.
1: Isn't that fun?
0: Also, I can't believe this.
1: What?
0: There are still seats available. I see pavilion seats for $35. That's like unheard of.
1: That's fun.
0: These are like...
1: Is that somebody like reselling them? Is that a scam?
0: I don't know. This is Ticketmaster.
1: Oh, well, if it's on Ticketmaster, then it must be true.
0: Gotta be legit.
1: All right.

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1: YCD traffic.
2: Watching the accident along eastbound I-696 at Coolidge. The left shoulder is blocked. You got a crash along northbound M39 Southfield at Grand River, where the exit ramp is now closed. I'm Val Beery with traffic.
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0: wonder if Jim Gaffigan's a Blake Shelton fan.
1: Who's not a Blake Shelton fan? Who ever said, I don't like Blake Shelton? I'd be like, I don't like you.
0: He's funny, too.
1: Yeah,
0: we got tickets for Jim Gaffigan, though, coming up in

0: 248-945-9995. That is the phone number to call and be caller number 9.
1: Which is a winner. Who doesn't want to be a winner? And you're going to get Jim Gaffigan tickets, the Fox Theater on the 18th of September. We want you to go.
0: Yesterday, someone called and we're like, hey, you're caller 9. And they're like, oh, sorry. Aww. But no, that's what...
1: We're like, no, you're the winner.
0: That's what you want to be, yeah. Number 9.
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12: Hey, pretty good news. That accident along eastbound 696 at Coolidge finally clear. You're left with the accident you're going to find along northbound I-75 ramp to I-94, where the right shoulder is blocked. Westbound Metro Parkway east of Dodge Park has the right lane blocked by an accident there. I'm Val Berry with traffic.
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13: 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We've got this summer's

0: Hello, YCD. Who's this?
1: Hi, this is Sheena.
0: Hey, Sheena. When your caller ID comes up,
2: yeah,
0: it says it says Short Sheena.
1: That's my last name, Short. Sheena Short.
0: Okay. I was like, did you somehow like customize your your name on
1: you
0: caller ID?
1: You can do that.
0: You can?
1: You can do that.
0: I didn't know that.
2: Ooh, I want to write explicitives on my caller ID. You know what I mean? That when I'm calling, I'm like, ha, I gotcha.
1: Answer me, B.
2: Exactly.
0: Well, Sheena Short, you are caller 9. You're going to see Jim Gaffigan.
2: Congratulations. We're so excited for you to go.
1: Thank you. Oh, my gosh. It's just a fun night out in downtown.

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21: Cecilia accident along northbound I-75 at Warren. Right now, the right lane and right shoulders are blocked. This accident involves a semi with injuries. Traffic is backed up to the Lodge. If you're trying to get through downtown, 75 to northbound Lodge to eastbound Davison should help you around that. I'm Val Beery with the traffic.
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0: Well, I've been seeing these videos from these dudes, Josh and Jace.
1: Yes.
0: Very, very popular on TikTok. It's popped up in my feed, and everyone's like, oh my God, they're here. They're here. They're in Michigan.
1: It is really exciting because they are so excited about Michigan and about our area. And I know a lot of people want to meet them.
0: What do they do? How do they get TikTok famous?
1: They just, I don't even know how they got famous. I just remember
0: just a couple
1: seeing
0: of cool
1: them.
0: Dudes.
1: Yeah, like I would just follow them and then they would go places and they would say, this is amazing. And, oh, well, they're all about America.
0: Where are they going now?
1: They
0: where are
1: love
0: they
1: America. Planet Fitness.
0: Yeah?
1: They are going to be at the Planet Fitness tomorrow from 1 until 3. You can get your picture taken with them.
0: Which Planet Fitness? Oh, there's so many locations.
1: There are so many locations. This one's in Novi.
0: Okay. There's so much

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She's in the big city now, but she still calls home.

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1: Fun fact about Cody Johnson.
2: Yes.
1: You know, he's country as they get.
2: Yes.
1: But he also told us that he's a huge Eminem fan. Remember that?
2: Which, I feel like everyone should be an Eminem fan.
1: I think he's still, well.
2: I almost know all the words to Rap God, by the way. I'm getting
1: there's
2: there.
1: There's no way.
2: I'm getting there.
1: There's so many words in that song.
2: There are.

0: On the way in our country dirt, there's a video that's been going around. I just showed this to you. I think it's really funny. There's this couple at their wedding. It looks like they're out in the, you know, beautiful setting. I don't know where they're at, but there's a nice river in the background.
1: There's some mountains.
0: Some mountains there. Mm-hmm. And they're trying to take these pictures. And then a country star just floats by with a bunch of his friends on a tubing trip.
1: So who's the country star and what ridiculousness is going on? It's actually really, really funny. We'll tell you coming up.

0: Robin Holly's Country Dirt.
1: Now that is filthy.
2: So imagine you're kind of out in the middle of nowhere getting these great wedding photos with you and your wife. There's a river behind you.
3: It's your special day.
2: There's mountains behind you. And then, like, this group of drunk people
3: on rafts,
2: on tubes and rafts, they start floating by. But one of those people is Shaboozy.
3: That actually happened, and I had to confirm. I was like, is that actually Shaboozy? Because he's so far back there. I was like, it is Shaboozy. And wait a second, that's a girl's butt. And wait a second, who's got a baby? There's a baby. Someone's holding up a baby on the raft as they float by.
2: Who brings a baby on a rafting trip?
3: That's not a good idea.
2: The
3: most wild thing. The video's gone viral. It's absolutely incredible.
2: Never going to forget their wedding day.
3: Nope.

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0: Man, I saw some sad news.
1: What's sad?
0: Last night about something that is closing down in my hometown.
1: Oh, no. What's closing?
0: Something's closing in Romeo, Michigan that in September. And so I got to make sure that I take my son out there because this is a childhood memory that I'll never forget. And we'll tell you more coming up.

0: So when people ask me what's my hometown, I always feel like I have to say two things because our address was Romeo.
1: Right.
0: But I went to Elmont schools. So it's like I'm always like Romeo, Elmont, like both. It's both.
1: You feel attached to both.
0: Yeah. And also, this is sad. I saw on the news last night that the Romeo Theater is closing in September. It has been open for 40 years, my whole life.
1: Wait, why is it closing?
0: People aren't going to the movies anymore, I guess.
1: People, you need to support your local theaters. What's going on? Can someone buy it? Can they buy it and keep it open?
0: I don't know if it's for
1: sale. There's got to be someone rich listening right now that just got money to burn. What about the guy that won the lotto?
0: I saw Toy Story 1 at the Romeo Theater. That's how long ago that was.

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0: coming up in just a minute. And also, by the way, they are going to be part of our St. Jude Radiothon by playing at District 142 a week before the Radiothon.
1: This is really sweet because a portion of the proceeds goes to St. Jude. So everyone needs to come out to this show. District 142, Parmalee, the date, December 5th.

0: Hey, it's Throwback Thursday, so we're going to play some Toby Keith for you coming up in just a few minutes. And I just saw that Brantley Gilbert was talking about Toby, and he said that Toby was doing God's work with how much stuff he did with our troops.
1: And not a lot of people, I feel like, give him enough credit for it or know about it. Do they?
0: Well, no, probably not enough. But now Brantley's like, hey, I'm giving back to the troops as much as I can because of Toby.

0: I need to find some good people right now for animal rescue. This is your thing.
1: What? Okay, what do you need?
0: We need help.
1: What?
0: In our neighborhood, there's a sandhill crane that has a broken wing.
1: Oh, you show me the picture of it. I already told you what to do with it.
0: Well, what?
1: I told you you need to capture it. Okay.
0: I think I'll do more harm than good.
1: No.
0: We need to call. Isn't there a professional animal
1: rescue?
0: What
1: do you think they're going to do?
0: I don't know.
1: You got to capture it, then you're going to set its wing, and then you're going to wrap like a ace bandage around its wing, and then you're going to feed it in your backyard. You'll keep it in like a little.
0: What am I doing in the winter? It can't fly south for the winter.
1: No, then as you're like feeding it, then you'll find other broken winged crane friends for it to be friends with.
0: There has to be an animal rescue that can help with sandhill cranes. I cannot do this myself.
1: I feel like you're not rising to the challenge that has been given to you.
0: Message me at Rob Stone Radio. I need help.

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11: YCD traffic.
8: Keeping a close eye on the accident along eastbound 696 just after 275 with the left shoulder being blocked, and also the crash along northbound US 23 at Geddes. All of the lanes are now blocked behind this accident that now has police on scene. I'm Val Berry with traffic.
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1: It's summer 2026.
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0: On the way, we still got to get to this McDonald's TikTok trend. And I figured since you're on TikTok a lot that you may have tried this already.
1: I did not try it because, you know, I like all of my food separated. I don't want any food touching the other food.
0: Oh, this is definitely not for you then.
1: This is not for me. I am not this adventurous. But everyone says these two things that you would never put together are wonderful.
0: Some people love it. We'll tell you what it is on the way.

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0: If you're into food trends on TikTok, maybe you've seen people dipping their McDonald's cheeseburgers into their Coca-Cola classics before taking a bite.
1: Everybody's saying that this is like the greatest thing ever. They're like, if you don't do it, then you don't even know what you're missing out on.
0: Some people dip their cookies in milk, which I am not a huge fan of.
1: What? What are you talking about?
0: I don't know. I just like him. I'm like you. I like it separate.
1: I like to drown my cookie.
0: Okay, so you lied about keeping all your food separate.
1: That's different. Cookies go with milk. That's like just a thing that happens.
0: And McDonald's hamburger, cheeseburgers go with Coca-Cola. That's how it goes.
1: No, it doesn't. No, you can't drown your cheeseburger. That's just a soggy, gross burger.
0: Yeah, it sounds kind of gross. But maybe we try it. She said.

0: On the way in just a few minutes, we're going to have another Hollywood preview review. This is where we watch a trailer for a new flick and see if it's worth going to spend your money on. My answer is already yes, of course.
1: What? What do you mean already yes?
0: Because
1: we haven't even listened to the preview.
0: Because it's a third of a... Three movies that are really great.
1: I want you to take back what you said about sequels, because you said you hated them, but you like more sequels than I think you lead on to.
0: Maybe you're right.
1: Mm-hmm.
0: If it's a movie I like, I don't mind when they keep making them. I don't like the ones where they just like rip off an old movie and sit and do like a reboot. I don't like the reboots.
1: Okay.
0: That's what I'm saying.
1: All right. Well, we will see if you like this one, even though you already said yes. Coming up.
2: Didn't win the lotto, but the dogs won. Didn't bag a big one, but I saw one. Just the things to do, it ain't a long one. So I

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10: Overnight construction may stall you out along eastbound, westbound I-94 at 9 Mile Road. Two left lanes are going to close. It starts at 10 p.m. tonight. It's going to go on through tomorrow morning, reopening up at 3 a.m. You've got a slowdown along northbound Telegraph Road from 8 Mile Road to M-10 because the two left lanes are going to disappear. That starts at 8 p.m. tonight as well. I'm Val Berry with traffic.
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1: It's a preview review, and this time around, I already said yes to this one. We watch a trailer, and we decide, is it worth going to the theaters to see it? I say yes, because when the first movie, Super Troopers, came out, I mean, this is just a classic. It was probably at that time I was watching it when I shouldn't have been watching it, maybe a little too young.
2: Can I tell you something crazy? When Super Troopers 2 came out, I saw a preview, like a media thing.
1: Yeah.
2: And I don't want to mention any names, but one of our local like TV reporters was like, I never even saw the first one. And I was like, what? Like, I was like, what are you doing here right now?
1: You can't go to the second one and not see the first one.
2: I wanted to shame him so bad.
1: All right, let's watch the preview for Super Troopers 3.
3: Watch it, Barber.
4: Is it possible we're no longer the cool guys in our own story? Not a chance.
3: Okay, Farva, time to pick your snake.
4: This guy's actually kind of cute.
1: I'm still in.
2: You know what's so
1: in.
2: Crazy? It sounds like it's like more action adventure now than it is. But then the electric car thing got in there. I was like, oh, well, maybe
1: that
2: not.
1: Was funny.
2: Maybe
1: no.
2: not. I don't know.
1: Very funny. One thing I noticed, kind of, if you have a mustache, you age very well. You just kind of like Alan Jackson. You're like, man, this guy looks the same since the 90s.
2: Is this why you have a mustache?
1: Yeah, I guess. Because I think you're like, if you have one when you're young, you look like you're old. And then when you get old, you just look the same. You're like, that guy has looked the same his whole life.
2: Oh, I see.
1: Anyways, that's a little sidebar. But Super Troopers 3, we are in.

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1: Our next featured stand-up comedian is the super funny Dan St. Germain.
2: I can't imagine that it's really hard for a comedian to get a girl's phone number.
3: I haven't been doing so well recently. Recently single, not doing so great. My body is not a wonderland. It is a pet cemetery. A couple days ago, I was at this coffee shop, and I got this girl's phone number, and I was like, oh, great, I got me a wife. And 10 minutes later, she comes back into the coffee shop and asks for her phone number back. I swear to God. And in that situation, I mean, you gotta give the girl her number back, right? You can't be like, oh, you want your number back. Well, too late now. I'm gonna be calling you all the time. If I press my ear to the receiver close.

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4: Overnight construction may have you tapping the brakes. Expect delays along eastbound and westbound I-94 at 9 Mile Road. Two left lanes will close starting tonight at 10 p.m. You'll also see southbound US 23 just after M14 West Triple Decker. Two left lanes will close. This happens at 9 p.m. tonight. It'll reopen up for you bright and early 5 a.m. tomorrow morning. I'm Val Beery with traffic.
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Megan Maroney is in town next Tuesday at Little Caesars Arena. 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